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Let them eat their stock options!

0: Det var en lille smagsprøve på Peter Warlocks Capriole Suite. 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Velkommen til. Mit navn er Max Fag Petersen, og vi skal som sagt høre et nyt ensemble bestående af musikere fra Det Kongelige Kapel. Og det er et ensemble, der hedder Kongelige Kammerater. Jeg har lederen af ensemblet med mig her, Luan Casal. Nice to have this chance to talk with you. I'm curious about this Peter Warlock Capriole Suite. How did you come across this piece?
1: Oh, this piece is very special to me because it's a very unknown composer. And this guy just took a song from Renaissance, a French song from Toineau Arbaud. This also very unknown guy who wrote this song, who is called Belle qui tient ma vie. It means beauty who holds my life. And this French song, he just basically took it and made a suite out of it. And it's a pavane, you know, it's a very beautiful and loving song that you sing when you try to seduce your beloved one, of course. Huh? And this song is also an echo to the pavane, the forêt pavane that we play in the end as an encore. And I thought it was a beautiful idea to mix it and to hide it into this suite.
0: It sounds to me quite fresh in the harmonics and a little bit the rhythm also. It's quite a fresh piece. Do you know what I mean?
1: Absolutely, it is, because there are these English colors, because Peter Warlock was a English composer, and we have these English romantic harmonies mixing and melting with the Renaissance harmonies, and very noble, very very deep and pure. So we have this opposition, of course, of lyrism from this romantic period and this noblesse of the pure harmonies from Renaissance, of course.
0: Let me translate a little bit. Det her Peter Warlock, den her suite, vi skal høre, den har jo noget fra den engelske renaissance, men samtidig også en meget friske harmonik, friske rytmer også. Det er jo Peter Warlock og musik fra 1926, så han har gjort noget med det, men altså lader sig inspirere af den der engelske renaissance. Og Luan Casal kan også finde en fransk forbindelse i musikken her til nogle ting, som Peter Warlock har kendt, der peger ind i den franske musik. About the ensemble that we are listening here tonight, Kongelige Kammerater. I heard a little bit about that the festival here

0: Vendsyssel Festival. They are actually also partly responsible that you formed this group.
1: This festival here, you mean? Mm-hmm. Yes, it's a very funny story. Mm-hmm. Actually, I have an ensemble in France, called Libertalia, and we were supposed to play here for a concert, but due to many complicated situations with the travel and with so many different things, we just couldn't manage I couldn't manage my ensemble to come here. And I decided, I thought with Kurt, the one of the directors, I thought, what about creating a camerata here with gathering most of the soli from the string section of Capelle? And he thought it was a brilliant idea. And I think the same day, the very same day, we decided to create this Royal Danish Camerata. That's a premiere here, of course. And actually, we played that program in Classic Porkusetrappen in Copenhagen a few weeks ago. That's good to be able to play a few times in a row and not just only one concert, of course. It's like a mini tour.
0: How is it to play together? I mean, you play at the opera for ballet and opera, but how is it to play in this, let's say, more exclusive group?
1: I love it because first I started my career with chamber orchestra. I was a principal viola from a German chamber orchestra in Heilbronn, and I started my beginnings were in with chamber orchestra. So I have a particular feeling and how to say emotion when I play, of course, and when I play some chamber orchestra music, and on top of that, with the dearest colleagues from Kongli Kapelle, you know that we know each other so well. We play so much together because, of course, playing opera, ballet, and symphony music, it's a lot of work, and it's very new that we play in a chamber ensemble. You know, so now we can say that we've been playing in all the possible situations, and that makes us better musicians, I think, and better colleagues as well.
0: Thank you very much. I will do the last translation and then wish you a nice concert. Thank you. Ja, det var altså en fornøjelse for Luan Casal at kunne spille sammen med de her kollegaer, er det jo i virkeligheden. 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Yeah, I'm going to play a little bit more from Capriole's video because I've started to really love this music. It's great. Thank you very much.
1: Thank you so much. Thank you. 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

0: Ja, meget livlig musik af Mozart. 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De skal spille musik af Bartok som det næste.
1: Do you speak English?
2: Yes?
1: Okay. I will be very, very brief. You just heard some Mozart divertimento. That was the starter, the amuse-bouche of this beautiful evening. We will play now some Bartok, Béla Bartok, this modern composer who wrote some pieces for violin. It's called the Romanian folk dances, so I think it suits the place, this beautiful landscape. And I will play it today on a viola. It's not a violin, it's a viola. It's a bit bigger, a bit more beautiful. So, and right after that, we will play Peer Gynt, that you all know for sure. Thank you very much.

So we have a small change in the program. We will play Tchaikovsky first, and right after we play Nielsen, and we play Warlock after Nielsen, and we will end with Fauré. So I just would like to say a few words about Warlock, because I'm sure that no one of you here know this composer, and me neither before I knew him. It's a very unknown composer, but he took a very famous French song from Renaissance called Belle qui tient ma vie. It means beauty who holds my life. It's a fantastic, famous song composed by a very unknown composer as well. This Toano Arbo. Even for French people, it's very hard to pronounce, you know, this name. And Warlock took that song and made a suite out of it. He made a pavane. It's a form of piece that you will recognize as well in the end with the pavane of Fauré. So you will hear the delicatesse of this music and this very heartwarming harmonies. Thank you very much.